0: Still broken. 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
1: 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But I'm new here. Will you show me around?

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And nearby impossible to forget. 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

0: Yo, kid, we gotta get our family together, man. 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We gotta get our stuff organized. Whatever we gonna do, we gotta do it right, yo. We need captains.
1: Yeah, who knows about this one?

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What you gonna do? What you gonna do when we ain't getting on? 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What you gonna do?

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1: Going 2/4 time. 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

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And when was the last time that he saw first? First time that he got burst.

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